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That's the still for Cronkite Engine 5 and Ambulance 5, 15 Duke Lane. 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

0: fire alarm. Ambulance 7's on scene. We'll be checking.
1: Okay, Ambulance 7, you're checking. Are you with the patient or are you looking?
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1: Okay, you're in the area looking.

0: 7, we're going to head over to 1, we're all guard.
1: Thanks, Lou. 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
0: Did you say you made contact?
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1: Concord ambulance 7.
0: Concord ambulance 7, the fire alarm.
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0: You guys mind reaching out to PD and getting them started our way? We're out front of One Royal Garden. They should be able to see the engine. Best access will be off of Christian Ave.
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0: Hopkinton Straight and Blazers with you. You're going to take 613 Gould Hill Road for an alpha level fall, leg and hip injuries, and they're going to take 1164 Pine Street, okay?
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1: Station's been escorted out of Winston. We'll be in with the refusal. Does Ware need a hand up there?
0: Stand by. Ware ambulance 2.
2: Ambulance 2, standing by.
0: Hopkins and ambulance 2 is clearing their scene. You need any assistance?
2: We can use the ambulance carry out.
0: Hopkins and ambulance 2, that's affirmative. Give him a hand with the carry out.
1: Sounds good, all the way.
0: Hopkins and ambulance 2 on the way.

0: 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Warner Rescue 2, Hopkinton Ambulance 2. Call back from State Police. They're now going to be at 47 Pleasant Pond Road. Okay?
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2: 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Thank you.

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0: Affirmative.
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0: 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Be investigating, going to 2.
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0: Detective.
1: You got this as an alarm monitoring, central alarm report only.
0: That's correct.
1: Okay, yeah, they've got a keypad that's acting up near the security office. They're going to put it on disregard for the night. And the main fire alarm system in the box should remain active.
0: Very good. I'll make the note and clear you out.

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That's the Deering ambulance, 17 Hubbard Road. Chest pain, Delta level. 2250.

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At the retone for Deering, 17 Hubbard Road, chest pain, Delta level. Time of the retone, 2256.

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Chastain Delta Level. That's second, recon for Daring with the Hillsborough Ambulance Mutual Aid, 17 Hubbard Road for Chastain Delta Level. Time of the second, recon, 2259.

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0: Welcome back to, yeah, that's a Pepper Thing. 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That's a Pepper Thing! 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
0: 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All for that sweet, delicious, truly one-of-a-kind taste of Dr. Pepper. It's a Pepper Thing!

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1: I copy you now.
0: We've had a major lightning strike here. We believe the radio.
1: Recap, we've been transporting for about 2-3 minutes.
0: Okay, we have a new

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1: Fire alarm, Cap Air C1.
0: Dad, you copy me?
1: Yeah, that's affirmative. We're on portable. I think it's localized as far as our connection.
0: Steve, get it in.

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1: Loudon, you're going to try it again.
0: Yeah, Loudon Institute. Did you get a call from the PD reference a fire alarm activation at Quality Inn?
1: That's affirmative. Our radio connection is down here. We're on a portable, and we did send a call through. If your IM responding's working, you should have got it.
0: Yeah, okay.
1: Was that Loudon C1?
2: That's affirmative.

0: 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Two-story wood frame. Evacuation in progress. Alarm sounding. Who is that again?
1: Loudon C1, you're on the scene. You have an evacuation. Give me check.
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Correction, fire alarm to ambulance 7. 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Runs from DeMonte Drive to Sheep Davis Road, 324.

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You're on the wires for the entrance. 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

0: engine fire department, whatever you can show us on scene. The tree is falling off the wires, it's just burning on the ground.
1: Received engine 5. Tree's falling off the wires. It's burning on the ground.

Crockett Engine Ambulance 4, 46 Warren Street, apartment 101, for fall. Possibly outside. Still on Crockett Engine Ambulance 4. Outside of 46 Warren Street, apartment 101.

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532 Hutchins Street. Looking on the second floor, unconscious patient. Difficulty breathing, delta level. Driveway crossing the south floor towards 9th Street, leaving the driveway parish road. 7 o'clock.

Central, Major Delta Level. Little wear angle, 31 Clough Park Road. Central, Major Delta Level. River Road to Everett Dam Road, 772.

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0: Hamilton 1. Fire alarm, Washington, Hamilton 1, transferring 1 to DHMC.

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0: Southbound copies on scene. One car off the road. Be investigated.
1: Southbound company is on the scene. One vehicle off the road.

South, now command the following. Yeah, you place the call in the control. The ambulance is still evaluating one. I'll be waiting for vehicle removal.

0: Aspen and Northwood. Engines requested initially to use the airfield. 36 ground roads for the fire. That for Aspen and Northwood. Engines requested initially to use the airfield. 36 ground roads for the fire. 811.
1: Fire alarm. Allen County, about 2 in route to Concord Hospital.
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Pembroke Street at Main Street for motor vehicle accident. That's for Pembroke Fire and Ambulance. Pembroke Street at Main Street.

tone for Pembroke Fire, Pembroke Street and Main Street, due to vehicle accident. 3 tone for Pembroke Fire, Pembroke Street and Main Street.

call from the ambulance, 63 Carriage Hill Road, for chassis, Charlie level. Second call for ambulance, 63 Carriage Hill Road, for chassis, Charlie level. Briarwood Drive, Gogo Road,

Washington.

0: file on the Pittsfield ambulance, usually down to 63 Saratoga, adjusting Charlie levels to the Pittsfield ambulance. Usually down to 63 Saratoga, adjusting Charlie levels. Briarwood Drive is over, over 25.
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Psychiatric broad mouth level. For the Pentagon ambulance in Boston, 2 Sherman Drive for psychiatric broad mouth level. 8th Street to Academy Street, 829.

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outside the back of the market basket, 30 people subject to Charlie Level. 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

behind the marker box is 30 vehicles in racing cars. 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

profile on the Chichester mutually deaf with assistant infield on 63 carriage over progressing. 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

0: Charlie and Chichester Ambulance 1 is responding.
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Concord 1805, Fishville Street, 107 Fishville Road, Plot 1, for fall, not alert, it's back to 3 Delta level. Go on, Concord 1805, Fishville Street, 107 Fishville Road, Lot 1, for fall, patient alert, it's back to 3 Delta level. South Ave, Bosworth.

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0: I think you're holding the retones, but we'll be out momentarily with the forestry to Aspie Road.
1: Okay, I am waiting for us. Let me know when you're responding.

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1: Company is responding on the box. 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

0: from Ambulance 4.
1: Concord Ambulance
0: 4. Ambulance 4 is on scene. I got nothing showing from three sides. Alarms are sounding. We'll be investigating.
1: Concord Ambulance 4 on the scene. Nothing showing from three sites. Do have alarms sounding. All Concord Company.

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0: requesting building, Rip.
1: Very long, Pleasant Street, come in. 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
1: Receive. 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

0: Canterbury 431.
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0: Of Ashby and Shaker and nothing found. I want to proceed down to Ashby to see if I can find anything.
1: Okay, call King from your P, closing zero.
0: Thank you.

0: Okay, thank you. Any launch systems on scene?
1: Canterbury 431, this call is actually on Ashby Road. There is a vehicle off into the woods, looks like it's broken the pole. I will get you some more information shortly. Wrecker on the scene.

Portable 4 from command. Fire prevention just called. I do have a couple of numbers if you want to make contact. Sounds good.

0: Street, Grant. Run a control. Just issue with the alarm, no other issues noted. You can put ambulance 4, car 4 in service. And did you finally receive the radio box while we were on site?
1: Looking at the notes, looks like we got to restore then the radio box. We did not get the radio box.
0: Okay, I copied that first part. I'll pass that on. But this radio is very hard to copy.

Alpha Hoffington with a wear ambulance. Maple Street, Castle Road for motor vehicle accident. Second call for Hoffington with a wear ambulance. Maple Street, Castle Road for motor vehicle accident. 943.

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2: 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Concord ambulance 4 is in by another runway.

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0: Okay, thank you.

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engine 7 with ambulance 1 from the ER. Encompass 254 Pleasant Street, room 210, unresponsive patient, not alert, Charlie level. Still on Concord engine 7 with ambulance 1 from the ER. Encompass 254 Pleasant Street, unresponsive patient, in room 210, Charlie level. 951. 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Washington ambulance 1, you're in service.

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out on the Elms County Ambulance, 3 Court Street. Medically alarmed, no contact. To the Elms County Ambulance, 3 Court Street. Medically alarmed, no contact. Al's out to the dead end. 10-02.

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0: Tower 1 with ambulance 4, Genesis 20 Mainland Street, room 220, cardiac problem, Charlie level. Still on Concord Tower 1 with ambulance 4, Genesis 20 Mainland Street, room 220, cardiac problem, Charlie level. 1018.
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That's a storm, Concord, Engine Name 11-7, 57 Regional Drive, unit number 6. Subject that had passed out is now not alert, Delta level. Chanel Drive, Industrial Park Drive, 1106.

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0: Pittsfield Ambulance, the Dunkin' Donuts, 656 Suncook Valley Road. Inside in the back, prone conscious after a fall, Delta level. So the Pittsfield Ambulance, the Dunkin' Donuts, 656 Suncook Valley Road. Located inside in the back, prone conscious after a fall, Delta level. 1110.
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1: 06, you're on the scene, patient is conscious. 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

0: 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Mason Hill Road to the dead end, 1123.
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0: 9 Lime Hills, Brian Bulls 1 responding.
1: Hills, Brian Bulls 1 responding.

0: southbound on the Hillsboro Ambulance 1.
1: Hillsboro Ambulance 1, go ahead.
0: Some Henniker units on scene, lift assist only, you can return.
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A 4-year-old, allergic reaction, swollen eyes, alpha level. 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A 4-year-old, swollen eyes, allergic reaction, alpha level. 12-18.

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1: Winter Engine 2 responding. From the alarm company was an indication of basement smoke alarm. They did have a callback, spoke with a key holder who reported they were changing batteries, but they did not have the proper passcode.
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1: 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From police on the scene, extinguished grill fire. We'll be out checking.
0: 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From police on the scene, an extinguished grill fire. Could be something.
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0: 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Doesn't appear to be a being evacuated.
1: Montage SC1, ground team, large wood frame, hotel style. Doesn't appear to be evacuated. 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

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The chest pain, Charlie level. Still off Concord engine 7 in the ambulance, 7. Morningstar apartments, 181 Loudon Road, building 3, apartment 12. Chest pain, Charlie level. 1346.

SM-85 North Pembroke Road. Person fallen, Bravo level. SM-85 North Pembroke Road. Person fallen, Bravo level. Inner lane North Pembroke Road, 1347.

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Engine 7 and Ambulance 7, 181 Loudon Road, Unit 312, Chesapeake, Charlottesville. Still out for Concord, Ambulance 7 and Engine 7. Good morning, Star 181 Loudon Road, Unit 312, Chesapeake, Charlottesville, 1351.

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1: Folks to ladder two, go ahead.
2: Ladder two's on scene, two-story residential. Nothing showing from two sides. We'll be investigating, establishing here in Buchman.
1: So ladder two, you're on the scene, two-story residential. Nothing showing two sides. You're establishing San Genesis.

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1: No, we didn't.
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on the 5th Street, 69 Main Street. Found the Pittsfield, 69 Main Street, apartment 5, filthy breathing, delta level. Found the Pittsfield, 69 Main Street, apartment 5, difficulty breathing, delta level, 1455.

0: alarm Concord Engine 4 and Ambulance 4. Presidential Oaks, 200 Pleasant Street, room 205. Difficulty breathing, Charlie level.
1: Still on for Concord Engine 4 and Ambulance 4. Presidential Oaks, 200 Pleasant Street, room 205. Difficulty breathing, Charlie level. 1456.
2: A4 from Haven.
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0: Pittsfield C2, far left. Pittsfield C2, guys. Ambulance 2 is going to be en route to the hospital with 1, the rest of Pittsfield units are clear and sir.
1: Pittsfield Ambulance 2 is en route to the hospital, all others are in.

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1: Can you start a call for us to 40 South Village Road? Sounds like a 14-month-old that fell. No tone is required.
0: Me responding 40 South Village Road, no tone.

0: Farm to Chichester, 182 Horse Corner Road, heat exposure, Delta level. Farm to Chichester, 182 Horse Corner Road, heat exposure, Delta level. Garvin Hill Road, Bailey Road, 1525.
1: Chichester Ambulance 1 responding.
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0: Chris Howard, ambulance one, Presidential Oaks, 200 Pleasant Street, room 233, cardiac call, Charlie level. Still on Concord Tower and ambulance one. Presidential Oaks, 200 Pleasant Street, room 233, a cardiac call. Charlie level, 1559. 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
1: God.
0: Call comes through state police, unsure where in the building. I tried the phone number listed, I didn't get any answer.
1: Okay, we'll check it out, thanks.

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In the area of 210 Bog Road, if you're on the wires. Still on Falcon Engine 5. In the area of Camp Spaulding, 210 Bog Road, if you're on the wires. 1611.

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1: yeah, can you notify units that we do have a tree across the road with the wires? And if you could have GPD block the road at Bog and Carter Hill, we'll block this in.
0: Hey, units ill to the scene and the PD to the Bog and Carter Hill.

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Fire alarm to where? 85 Mountain School Road, facing Delta level. 1637.

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found at Dunbarton, the fire station 18 Robert Rogers Road. We're walking medical. We're on to Dunbarton. 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

Palm to Hillsborough, Willow Rock Apartment, 65 Bartle Street. Apartment 6D, pregnancy problem. 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

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Leaking propane tank outside. From Salisbury, 134 Franklin Road. Leaking propane tank outside. Garrett Short Oaks, Coach Road, 1720. Hillsborough Ambulance, 1 year response.

still arm Conquer Tower 1 and Engine 7, Constitution Avenue under the 393 bridge for an outside fire. Still arm Conquer Tower 1 and Engine 7, Constitution Avenue under the 393 bridge for an outside fire. 1721.

0: 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We've taken a few calls on it on the railroad tracks on the bridge.
1: Tower 1, Evan. Tower 1, Engine 7. It might be the tracks right behind Kimball Jenkins. Two separate calls reporting two different locations.

it's at 18 Monroe Drive. 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Bomb the hooks at 18 Monroe Drive. Person having an eye problem. Jefferson Drive, Madison Avenue, 1725.

0: 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Looks like the best access might be through Friendly Kitchen.
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1: 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Okay, the railroad tracks under the 393 bridge.
0: We'll be on scene, Monday KL2.
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on the Salisbury Air Retail, 134 Franklin Road. Propane tank leaking outside. Problem with Salisbury Retail on 134 Franklin Road for propane tank leaking outside. 1729.

0: I'm the Salisbury Second Recon with Boscawen, 134 Franklin Road. Propane tank leaking outside. I'm the Salisbury Second Recon with Boscawen, 134 Franklin Road. Propane tank leaking outside. 1733.
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Firearm to Hooks at 25 Jacob Avenue, person fallen, Bravo level. Firearm to Hooks at second call, 25 Jacob Avenue, person fallen, Bravo level. 1757.

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1: He sent us on a run to Village Street in the area of the roundabout for a wire.
2: Village Street in the area of the roundabout for a wire.

down to the Chichester ambulance, stage out of the area, 112 Keene Road, for gunshot wound, possible code gray. That's for the Chichester ambulance, 112 Keene Road, stage away from the scene, for gunshot wound, possible code gray. Ring Road, Casey Joe Way, 1829.

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0: 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Chichester ambulance went en route to Horse Corner, continuing Loudon.

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0: 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I guess there was an issue there yesterday with a possible burnt up belt. 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
1: 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You're going to the second call, correct?
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0: I'm on scene at 68 White Rock. We have an active natural gas leak. The homeowner says that they called Liberty already. Can you just make sure that Liberty knows?
1: Hey, Bose D2, you're on the scene. We'll verify with Liberty.

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second call for loud and fire. Meet the PD, 488 Old Shaker Road. Assist with the closing the road and the trim on the wires. That's for loud and fire, second call. Meet the PD in the area 488 Old Shaker Road. Assist with closing the road for a tree on the wires. Flag Road, Clough Pond Road, 1947. Loud ambulance 2, maybe off the hospital.

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1: Loud and Forrester 2.
0: I'll be responding, and could you have the next unit out be the rescue, please?
1: Okay, you're responding. Another update from PD. I guess they're now just looking for barriers blocked the road.
0: Yeah, affirmative. The first... Yeah, just have the rescue also respond, if you could.
1: Okay, do you want to retone on it, or wait till they sign off?
0: Personnel going there now. They'll pick it up. I just got off the phone with them. Thank you.
1: Okay.

So I'm Concord Engineer, on 7, 14 Royal Gardens, Apartment 2, a 1-year-old seizure delta level. This is still on Concord Engineer, on 7, 14 Royal Gardens, Apartment 2, a 1-year-old seizure delta level, 1954.

0: 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Still on Concord Tower and Ambulance 1, 8 Loudon Road, communing MD. 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